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No, it don't mean a thing if I ain't in your eyes. 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

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Boom, boom, the weather was so hot. Come run up in the back, in a top, top, top, top, top. You know I'm a physical. Seem that I get a trap, but I know I'm super yap. Boom, boom, the weather was so hot. Come run up in the back, in a top, top, top, top, top. You know I'm a physical. Seem that I get a trap, but I know I'm super yap. Boom, boom, the weather was so hot. Come run up in the back, in a top, top, top, top. You know I'm a physical.